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4: Good evening. This is Kirsty Hansen back with the 5-day forecast. Tonight we'll see clouds with a risk of a thunderstorm and a low of 15. Tomorrow and Saturday we can expect sunshine and highs from 33 to 36. Sunday we're looking at sun and a high of 29. Then on Monday, clear skies and a high of 20. 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

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But I've been living uptown lately. Hit me with the runaround, but I don't wanna ride for you.